0: Alice in Chains, Down in a Hole. 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Tonight's the return of Dead Poets Society. 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

0: mandatory. 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
0: K-I-O. 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
2: 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Welcome to your Kilo Ticket Window Thursday night. Coming up a little later, your chance to score a pair of tickets to see the Jason Bonham Led Zeppelin evening this upcoming Tuesday, May 12th at the Pikes Peak Center. Now, this isn't just any tribute band. Jason's the son of Led Zeppelin drummer John Bonham. Keep listening for your chance to win and go see the show on the free. Right now, let's get your night started with some mandatory Metallica. First up, The Thing That Should Not Be on Kilo.

sneeze, I don't really, we just need to feel something. 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

0: of Rock Station 94.3 Kilo. New rock from the Pretty Reckless, When I Wake Up. It's Ticket Window Thursday. You got just a few more minutes to get your text in for your chance to score a pair of tickets to see the Jason Bonham's Led Zeppelin evening this upcoming Tuesday, May 12th at the Pikes Peak Center. Now, they're not just any tribute band. Jason is the son of legendary Led Zeppelin drummer John Bonham. To qualify to win this pair of tickets, simply text me the words Led Zeppelin to the Rock Lines at 719-633-KILO right now. 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

of Rock Station 94.3 Kilo. In a recent interview, Billy Morrison told this story about a show they played about 15 years ago with Billy Idol, and it just came an absolute downpour. So they were like, eh. And they just ran down the ramp into the crowd and got soaked with the fans, who, of course, loved it. He said that two cans of hairspray keeps the spikes spiky.

0: the Rock Station 94.3 Kilo. New rock from Turnstile. Look out for me. Well, my friend, it is that time. My name is Lisa. I am turning off this mic. I'm heading home. I gotta get to bed. I'm in for Emily Nix tomorrow from 10 a.m. to 3 p.m. Come hang out. It's gonna be a great day. It's Frank Friday. I'll have some tickets to see Powerman 5000 at the Black Sheep and more. Have a great rest of your night. I will talk to you then. 40 minutes of nonstop rock is next. On Kilo.
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out of New Orleans and he traveled with the carnival shows. Ran bump cars, sucked cheap cigars, and he candied up his nose. 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

0: Nice.
1: Well, thanks for giving us a heads up on that, man. John will be there. I'll shove some meat down his yoga pants. Unbeknownst to him, it should be hilarious. All right. Hey, anything you ever want to shoot our way, you can do it at 719-633-KELO. That's the phone number. That's the text line. And that is powered by Epic Remedy. John Michaels is back with the Friday commute. What's the latest there, buddy?
0: Yep, got a crash on Uinta at Walnut Street. That's just west of I-25, west side. And paving operations on Union Boulevard, southbound between Academy and Austin Bluffs Parkway. So watch for some slow and go in the area there. Taking a look at conditions north of town right now. 25, refresh, there we go. 25 through the Glen Eagle area looks pretty good. If you're southbound, making your way past North Academy, traffic is moving nicely. Woodman to Garden of the Guides. Picking up some volume, it's a bit busier between Garden of the Guides and Uinta. That's going to be the actual pattern right there at Woodman. It's pretty light. Highway 24, 21st Street's a single cycle light. No surprises there. And Academy at Maysland is just moderate volume at all. 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

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Treyu. Brand new album out. The End Is Not the End. They actually posted a video of Jacoby Shaddix talking about how good this album is. So check it out. New rock from Treyu. 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

0: 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My name is Lisa, and that is my time today. I'm heading home. Sid Black is up next. 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
15: Hello from the Fox 21 Storm Team. I'm meteorologist Robert Hahn. As we head through the rest of the evening and into tonight, we'll see some clearing skies overnight tonight. Low temperatures bottoming out in the low 40s on Saturday. Partly to mostly sunny skies. High temperatures topping out in the mid-70s.
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The Warning got a lot to fulfill, as obviously follow-up to Keep Me Fed, huge record. Their breakthrough record last time around. This track just really the start of what's to come in 2026 from these three sisters out of Monterrey, Mexico. It is New Rockin' Kerosene right here at Kilo.

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1: Yeah. 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

0: Avatar will be along with Metallica. I believe they're going to be rounding out the M72 World Tour, which is over in Europe, starting this weekend. That might actually be starting tonight in Athens, Greece. Avatar going to be sharing the stage with Metallica. Well deserved. Definitely a great spot for those guys. Benchwarmer caught up. Day in sports next. 5 o'clock road rage from there. Let's get all the good traffic. Kilo Traffic Center.
1: We still have the accident northbound I-25 at Bijou Street. Expect at least stop and go through Tejon and about a 6 to 10 minute delay. Union Boulevard southbound between Collegiate Drive and Austin Bluffs Parkway. They are doing some paving operations in there. It is definitely slower than normal. And we've got the crash Voyager Parkway southbound at Briar Gate. 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I'm Leslie Scott with traffic on the Rock Station 94.3 Kilo.
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3: Hello from the Fox 21 Storm Team. I'm meteorologist Robert Hahn. As we head through the rest of the evening and into tonight, we'll see some clearing skies overnight tonight. Low temperatures bottoming out in the low 40s on Saturday. Partly to mostly sunny skies. High temperatures topping out in the mid-70s.
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